posing, playing at games, acting out names, guessing the parts we play. Oh, what a hit we made. We came on next to closing.

thing. I want to get into it, man, you know. Like a sex machine, man. Moving, doing it, you know. Can I count it off? One, two, three, four.

and lie, when a nation hides its organic minds in a cellar, dark and grim. They must be very dim.